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6: Spain had never won a World Cup. For decades, they'd been football's great underachievers, the cup of perpetual quarterfinals. Then a generation came through Barcelona's La Masia Academy and Real Madrid's youth ranks and rewrote everything. Xavi, Iniesta, Xabi Alonso, Sergio Busquets. Possession football refined to a fine art, tiki-taka. Hundreds of short passes, opponents chasing shadows. They lost their opener to Switzerland, then won six straight. The final against the Netherlands was a bruising, ugly affair. 1-0 ground out, deep into extra time, until Iniesta arrived at the back post and side-footed the volley past Martin Stecklenburg. Spain, world champion.
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1: 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Hey, it's Kathy Romano. 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

0: It is Monday, and we are here with you again. It's Kathy Romano and Laura Boss with you this morning. It's Skirls Day.
1: Skirls Day. Bow, bow, bow, bow.
0: The boys are off today, so it is just Laura and I. We're going to have to come up with some more, like, chick topics.
1: Yeah.
0: We did that last time, and it went well. This morning, we have the weather looks great this morning. I was outside and it just felt so nice. Had like a little sweater on, but mostly sunny, less humid today. High of 81 degrees. Tomorrow, plenty of sunshine. High 85. And then on Wednesday, a little more humid. High 85. We will see the sun, but a thunderstorm expected in the afternoon. 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Target is issuing a voluntary recall of its Up and Up brand baby wipes over serious safety concerns. The recall covers Up and Up fragrance-free and Up and Up fresh cucumber-scented baby wipes after FDA testing found the presence of harmful bacteria in product samples. The bacteria that can cause serious, potentially life-threatening infections. So the risk is especially high for newborns, infants, and young children whose immune systems are still developing, and the contamination could lead to sepsis or pneumonia in vulnerable individuals. That's crazy. From wipes?
1: Yeah, that is so scary. Yeah. I mean, that is something you use every single day on your child. How is this happening?
0: The wipes were sold in Target stores nationwide and on Target.com. So if you have any of those, you're being urged to return the products immediately or throw them out, but you can go to Target, bring them to Target for a full refund. For more information, call Target Guest Relations. Pennsylvania lawmakers are pushing for new protection for workers who spend their days in the heat. The Workplace Heat Protection Bill would require employers of outdoor workers to provide water, shade, paid heat breaks, and heat safety training once the heat index reaches 80 degrees, with additional protection kicking in above 90 degrees. State Representative Elizabeth Fielder points out that Pennsylvania currently has no workplace heat protection standards, leaving workers like roofers, landscapers, and construction workers vulnerable. Supporters are calling it common sense, though opponents have raised concerns about the potential costs and added regulations the bill would bring. Nearly $500,000 worth of bourbon was stolen from a Northfield

0: Philadelphia warehouse in what appears to be a coordinated cargo theft. This is a lot. $500,000. 1,800 cases of Noble Oak Bourbon belong to A21 Wine and Spirits were taken from a facility on North American Street on Friday afternoon. The shipment had been scheduled to transport to New Jersey, but instead loaded onto a truck and driven off. The company's COO noted that the security protocol failure played a role as the ID provided by the driver didn't match the photo on it. Investigators are working to track down the stolen goods, and the company alerted distributors and retailers to watch for anyone attempting to resell the bourbon. In sports this morning, the Phillies wrapped up the series against the Chicago White Sox with a 9-5 win yesterday afternoon at Citizens Bank Park. Brandon Marsh and Rafael Marchand each homered, and Alex Bohm had a solid day going 2-for-4 with two RBIs. Bryce Harper also contributed with a 2-for-5 day and an RBI. The team travels to Canada to take on the Blue Jays for a 3-game series. First pitch tonight is at 7:05. All right, what do we have for Impossible Question this morning?
1: We are really, really up there.
0: Okay.
1: $1,414.
0: $1,414 this morning. We're going to do two rounds of it, 7-10 and 9-10. We keep saying there are some people that are, they're close, right? Like they're not, as Bobby likes to say, they're not in the ballpark yet, but they're driving to the ballpark.
1: Yeah, but I think we actually gave away like a huge hint at the end of the show.
0: Oh, yeah.
1: So over the weekend, I was telling people like, go to the website and listen to the wrong guesses there, because I feel like we did it without even really knowing.
0: I know what you're talking about. Yeah.
1: So yeah, good luck, guys.
0: Good luck. $1,414, 7-10 and 9-10. And we're going to go on to Facebook Live. We'll say hi to our Be Up Club. If you don't join us, please do. If you normally join us, we're going to do it in a few minutes at B101 Philly.

0: 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Mostly sunny, less humid today. A really nice high of 81 degrees. Tomorrow, plenty of sunshine, high 85. And then on Wednesday, a little more humid, high 85 with a thunderstorm expected in the afternoon. 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
3: Don't forget, we've got $1,414 this morning for the impossible question. It's Monday morning. It's Skrulls Day. Woo! It's just Laura and I. The boys are off today. Bobby had to be out last night past 6 o'clock, so we had to take today off.
4: At the Josh Groban concert.
3: The Josh Groban concert. And Brett, I don't know. We're going to have to get an update from Brett, see if, make sure he's still alive. He was out
5: definitely not awake yet.
3: He's not awake yet. Oh, we should call him. Let's call him. Let's call him, Laura, and wake him up.
5: Just wake him up.
3: I don't give him the best stuff. Oh, mostly sunny today, less humid, high of 81 degrees. It's going to be a really nice day weather-wise. Here's what's happening in Hollywood. Pink brought all the razz and pizzazz to her gig as first-time host of the 79th annual Tony Awards last night. The Doylestown native proved she was the perfect pick to headline Broadway's biggest night as she wowed the crowd with her performances over the course of the night, the highlight of which was Lady Marmalade, and that was her opener.

0: show. You want to give it a go. Oh.
1: Ready? Play like this.
0: Tony's where I'm not taking home.
1: That was good.
2: Whoa.
1: So good.
2: Whoa.
1: I love her. Now, I didn't see this, but she was first joined by Neil Patrick Harris as she dangled from the ceiling on a flying wire as Peter Pan. You know she does that, her whole show. She's hanging, flying all over the place. She was belting out some iconic melodies from The Phantom of the Opera, Les Miserables, and Wicked, grabbing Harris by her thighs and lifting him into the air. I need to see this.
2: I do have it up. I didn't get to that part, but of course, like, she started in the air spinning like a thousand times. I'm like, oh, I just love her.
1: She also performed All That Jazz, and here's a clip of that as well.

0: and all that jazz.
1: I love her voice. Every time we talk about Pink, I tell this story. I was not sold on her. Like, I was not a fan at all. I mean, I didn't dislike her. I just wasn't a fan. I didn't quite get it. And then I went to her show a couple of summers ago, and I'm like, oh, now I get it. Like, I love her now.
2: I absolutely agree with you. Had, like, the same experience. Yeah. I was like, okay, like, she's cool, whatever. Never was my favorite, and now I'm kind of obsessed with
1: her. Yeah. Same. Samesies. Sean Penn opened up about his aversion to large public gatherings during a conversation with CNN's Caitlin Collins at last year's Tribeca Festival. The actor revealed he skipped the 98th Academy Awards despite winning Best Supporting Actor because crowds trigger anxiety, and that he's committed to avoiding events with more than 8 people. I wonder where he came up with 8. You know what I mean? Like, when would you just pick 8?
2: This was Sean Penn, not Bobby?
1: Sean Penn and Bobby Smith. I almost said Bobby. Penn singled out selfie requests at this year's Golden Globes as a breaking point, calling selfies a soul sucker and saying the experience helped push him to stop attending large public events altogether. Now, I hate taking like selfies of just myself. I think it's like very self-absorbed, yeah. Right? But if I'm like, if it was just you and I, and we wanted to take a picture, like, I'm okay taking a selfie with other people in it. Mm-hmm. I just don't necessarily take selfies of myself. So I kind of get what he's saying.
2: Yeah.
1: That is like it's soul sucking. Taylor Swift and Travis Kelce. This is so dumb. I'm reporting this because Laura said I should.
2: Yeah.
1: Okay.
2: Because it's so dumb. Okay. So guys, we do not think this is true.
1: It's just so dumb.
2: But we want to talk about it.
1: So we get these, like, you know, we'll get these prep services with information on, like, hey, here's what's going on with these people, that people, you know, it's always filled with Kelce's, right? Jason mm-hmm. Kelce and his wife and Travis and Taylor. It's always filled with information. So, you know, a lot of times we follow along what's going on. Well, okay. So here's what today's report is. Taylor Swift and Travis Kelce are reportedly getting ready to hold their big wedding at Madison Square Garden. Really? Do we really believe this is true? Multiple sources tell Page Six that the big day will go down at the iconic New York City location over July 3rd weekend. Now, according to our friend Michelle, it's not happening on July 4th. It's happening this weekend, right?
2: Yeah. Remember this?
3: And I got to tell you guys something real quick. Taylor Swift, she's getting married June 13th in Rhode Island.
1: How do you know, Michelle?
4: Were you invited?
3: They were taught. I got an in.
1: That's our friend Michelle, and she says she has an in. Now, Michelle, if you're listening, call us this morning, 888-333-B101, because the date you gave us is this coming weekend.
2: Soon.
1: So do we know if it's happening or not? I want Michelle to call us this morning.
2: I trust Michelle over
1: Page Six.
2: Like, Page Six nonsense.
1: Yeah, I'm not even reporting the rest of this. It says like there's going to be between like 1,100, 1,200 people, and that Madison Square Garden is a great, if you have a big event, it's a great wedding venue. Yeah, okay, come on.
2: And then Taylor's going to put on a concert.
1: I don't
2: believe this. Travis is going to play football.
1: Yeah. It's like a pickup football game.
2: Pretty fun, actually.
1: Oh, I don't believe this at all. But we will see. Maybe it's this weekend. If Michelle is correct, maybe it's over the 4th of July weekend at Madison Square Garden. We will see what happens. Impossible question this morning, $1,414. Laura gave away a clue earlier this morning telling you that we, not even knowing it, we gave away a pretty big clue on Friday. So hopefully you were listening. We'll do two rounds of it, 7:10 and 9:10 this morning. $1,414 right here on the Kathy Romano Show.

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1: Good morning. It's Monday, June 8th, 6:40 in the morning. You've got a nice day ahead of you. 81 degrees and less humid. Yesterday, I was just telling Laura, yesterday I had to go to a mattress store. I'm looking for a new mattress, trying to buy one. I hate this process. It's so weird. You walk into a store, a stranger lays you down in a bed with like a sanitary napkin over the, or not napkin, but
2: like
1: you know,
2: a cover.
1: A cover over the pillow and asks you if that bed is comfortable. I'm like, I don't know. I don't know if this is comfortable or
2: I'm
1: not.
2: Very uncomfortable
1: I'm
2: right
1: very
2: now.
1: Very uncomfortable. And I had a tank top on. So like when I would like, he was like, well, like lay on your side, see if that's comfortable. And then like, my chest was like, I was trying to pull my tank top up. I'm like, this is so uncomfortable. I wore the wrong shirt.
2: Yeah.
1: This guy's staring at me as I'm trying to determine if this specific bed that I'm going to pay tons of money for is comfortable. So it was very awkward. I did not get a mattress. I left and I still don't have a mattress. But a woman was there and she was trying out those ones that the adjustable bases, like to see,
2: you know,
1: if you can like sit up and watch TV, you can lay down, like the person sleeping next to you can be at a different one, whatever. So I saw her trying that out. And that was right when I walked in the store. And I was there for like a good 30 minutes. I tried every bed in there, all uncomfortably. but I looked over at one point, probably about 15 minutes into my visit, and she was laying flat on the same bed and she wasn't moving. And I was like, I think she's sleeping. I was there for another 15 minutes. It was their total, probably about a half an hour. She didn't move. I think she fell asleep. I think she was sleeping on the bed in the store.
2: What a great endorsement for that bed, I guess.
1: I was like, can I try that one?
2: Yes.
1: Now, I had, as soon as I walked in, they like ran over to me, the salespeople.
2: Yeah.
1: Like, so no one was with her. But she was not dressed like she works there at all.
2: Okay.
1: Also, if she did work there, she was sleeping on the bed. It was very bizarre. I didn't understand it, but she fully took a nap in the mattress store on the mattress.
2: That is wild. That is wild to me. I don't think I could ever get comfortable enough. Like you were saying, like when you're just shopping for clothes, I feel like people are like staring at me and I'm like, no one is looking at you. But let alone to be able to fall asleep right there.
1: In a mattress store.
2: Yeah.
1: On a mattress. Also, yes, I was looking at her because I was trying to determine if she was sleeping. And like she had her cell phone with her and her cell phone was in her hand. And at one point it like fell out of her hand. So I was like, she's sleeping. She is fully sleeping. I don't know. And to fall asleep on a bed in a mattress store is a very weird place to fall asleep. And you said, actually, you have a weird place that you fell asleep. We'll talk about that when we come back. 888-333-B101. Have you ever fallen asleep in a really weird place? Laura does have a story.

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0: 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On Philly's B101.
2: Yesterday, I was at a mattress store. I'm trying to buy a new mattress. Hate the whole process. And there was a woman who was there laying on a bed when I walked in. She was testing it out. And 30 minutes later, I was still shopping around and she was fully sleeping in the bed. And I couldn't believe it. I was like, hey, move over. Is this one comfy? Yeah. But Laura, you said you fell asleep at a really weird place.
3: Yeah, this story actually triggered a memory. So this was like 4th of July weekend way back in the day. I think I was in college still and I was in San Diego for the summer trip. My friends and I somehow got locked out of where we were staying. Like, I think we were staying at some hotel or whatever. It had to not be a great hotel because there was no doorman. Yeah, and they locked us out. Once again, I was like 21, so I digress. So we

0: we're stuck in between like the vestibule. You know how like you can enter part
1: Yeah.
0: of the hotel and then the doors don't let you in. So we spent hours in this vestibule and like four or five of us just slept
1: Fell
0: there
1: asleep?
0: because we had been out all day and all night and we didn't know what else to do. So we literally slept in that little gross area on the
1: The
0: floor.
1: vestibule to the hotel. Like no one was in there. There was
0: No
1: nobody
0: one,
1: at the
0: yeah, there
1: desk.
0: was no one there that we could like get their attention to help us. So that was like, you know, quote unquote, the safest spot for us to take a nap at that moment in time. Not ideal.
1: No, but
0: No,
1: why not
0: but why
1: if
0: not?
1: you needed a little nap? 888-333-B101, the weirdest place you've fallen asleep. B101, who's this?
2: Hi, Sandy.
1: Hi, Sandy. Have you fallen asleep in a really weird place?
2: The dentist chair where I was actually being worked on.
1: Sandy, I am with you. I get so tired when I'm there that I could actually fall asleep. I am completely with you. Now, did you have like Novocaine? Were you getting some serious work done or just a cleaning?
2: I was having a root canal done.
1: Oh, I don't know if I can fall asleep during that.
2: I can fall asleep anywhere, anytime, except at night in bed.
1: Yeah, right, of course, except when it's most needed and when you should be sleeping. What did they say to you? Like, were they able to still continue the work and just hold your mouth open?
2: Yeah, he had a wedge in my mouth, so I didn't close my mouth.
1: Yeah.
2: But yeah, I actually snored. I woke myself up.
1: Oh my gosh. Oh, that is great, Sandy. Thank you so much for your call.
2: Thank you.
1: Have a great day.
2: You too. Bye-bye.
1: Oh, that also reminds me too when I'm like so tired, like nodding off, and your own like sounds of breathing wake you up. Oh, oh no. You know what I don't like doing? Falling asleep during a massage. That's when I like try to stay awake, but you're obviously so comfortable. And that's where I've like woken myself up with my loud breathing. I'm like, oh
0: Like, oh,
1: no.
0: that was me.
1: Oops.
0: I cannot fall asleep during a massage. Not to go down that tangent, but I'm like, my brain is going 1,000 miles per hour. Like, what's happening?
1: Have you fallen asleep in a really weird place? I saw a woman sleeping in the mattress store yesterday on one of the mattresses. She was fully out taking a nap. I couldn't quite determine who she was. Like, I don't think she worked there. She was not dressed like she worked there. She was like in a t-shirt and shorts. So I think she was just somebody that was shopping, laid down, and yeah, she took a nap. 888-333-B101.

0: You hear that music, you know what it means. It's time for the impossible question on the Kathy Romano Show. This morning, $1,414. So the question is, Bobby and Laura have this in common. Brett and I do not. Now, it's just Laura and I here today. Bobby and Brett are off, so hopefully we'll know if if this is something. Obviously, we know the answer, but Bobby and Laura have this in common. Brett and I do not. Here are the wrong guesses from Friday. And this is what I'll say is some people are getting close. Like Bobby likes to say, they're driving to the ballpark. They're not yet in the ballpark, but they're headed the right way.
1: Bobby and Laura are the original founding members of the Kathy Romano Show.
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8: They both played hockey.
9: I don't, the camping one just made me laugh because remember, who was it? She was super sweet. She called me a Sasquatch.
0: Oh, that's right. I mean, and we were like,
9: what?
0: Wait, what? And we had her, we asked her to call back and she did to explain herself.
9: Yeah.
0: Somebody said, Bobby said, were you in a costume? And she was kind of replying
9: making
0: to that
9: joke,
0: saying,
9: yeah.
0: Oh, you were in a Sasquatch costume. But we just heard Sasquatch and we were like, did she just call Laura a Sasquatch? All right, here's your cue. 888-333-B101. That is our phone number. You can call now. Bobby and Laura have this in common. That song is really loud.
9: Ooh, Madonna.
0: Bobby and Laura have this in common. Brett and I do not. 888-333-B101 for $1,414.

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1: We've got $1,414 this morning for the impossible question. Bobby and Laura have this in common. Brett and I do not. Let's go to Jim. He's our first caller of the morning. Good morning, Jim.
2: Hello.
1: What's your guess?
2: Bobby and Lauren both have sensitive feet.
1: Sensitive feet. Laura, do you have sensitive feet?
3: I don't think I would classify them as sensitive. No.
1: Are you ticklish?
3: Your feet? I am. Okay. I am ticklish.
1: I think Bobby definitely has sensitive feet.
3: Definitely.
1: But Laura, not so much. Jim, that's a really funny guess. Not, but incorrect. Sorry.
3: But we loved it.
2: All right, thanks.
1: We did love it. Have a great day, Jim. Keep your guesses coming. 888-333-B101. Bobby and Laura have this in common. Brett and I do not. It's not that Bobby and Laura have sensitive feet, although I think Bobby probably does have sensitive feet. 888-333-B101.

0: Virgin.
1: Philly's B101.
2: Bobby and Laura have this in common. Brett and I do not. What do you think it is? It's not sensitive feet, like Jim said a little bit ago. Let's go to Teresa, see if she has the guess. Good morning.
3: Hi, good morning.
2: What's your guess, Teresa?
3: My guess is that Bobby and Laura both went to Wildwood for senior week.
2: Ooh. A lot of kids going to, I was at a graduation party yesterday, and all the kids are going to Wildwood next week for senior week.
4: Fun.
2: Did you go to Wildwood?
4: So we didn't have like a senior week, but we did go to Wildwood after prom
2: for the weekend. Yeah.
4: So I don't know if that counts.
2: There's no way Bobby went to Wildwood. I'm just saying it now. I don't think Bobby went to Wildwood. Not the correct answer, Teresa, but thanks for trying.
3: Thanks. Have a great day.
2: You too. All right, let's go to Kathy. Good morning, Kathy.
4: I think we lost Kathy.
2: No, Kathy. All right, let's go to Joyce. Good morning, Joyce.
5: Good morning. How are you guys?
2: Good. What's your guess, Joyce?
5: I'm going to say that they both either tried out for or were in the color guard while they were in school.
2: Color guard.
5: Yeah.
2: Were you color guard, Laura?
4: I never did the color guard.
2: Bobby definitely didn't do the color guard. I didn't do the color guard either. So sorry, Joyce, that is not correct.
5: All right. Thanks a lot. Have a good day.
2: You too. Thanks for always trying,
5: all right,
2: Joyce.
5: Bye-bye.
2: Okay. And let's go to, who are we going to next? Let's go to, the next call is Terry. Let's go to Terry. Good morning, Terry.
6: Hey, good morning. How are you guys?
2: Good. How are you?
6: I'm great. I'm also known as Bagum, you know.
2: Wait, what?
6: From your grandmom question.
4: Oh, last week. I'm like, that sounds so familiar.
2: What That's right. All right,
4: Bagum.
2: Terry, Bobby and Laura have this in common. What do you think it is?
6: I think Bobby played baseball, and I think Laura played baseball maybe on a boys' team.
2: Did you play baseball on a boys' team?
4: I did,
2: you
4: Terry.
2: You did?
4: Yeah, I was the only girl on the boys' team.
2: Oh, really?
4: Yeah.
2: So you didn't play softball. You actually played baseball.
4: Yeah, I played baseball. My brother was really big into baseball, so I grew up watching him, and I was like, well, I want to play baseball.
2: That's very interesting. Cool. Terry, great guess, but not the correct answer.
6: Oh, okay.
4: Sorry, Terry.
6: Thank you. Bye-bye.
2: That's interesting. I didn't realize that you played on a boys' team.
4: Yeah.
2: I was the scorekeeper. What's it called? I kept the books for the...
4: In high school, did you do that?
2: In high school, yeah. So I used to travel with the baseball team, which was a lot of fun. I never played softball, obviously never played baseball either, but I was always scared of the ball being rocketed at me that fast. I was like, no, I'm not getting on out in the field. I'm not getting on home plate trying to hit. I was scared of it. Okay. I like it. I like that you played on the boys team.
4: Yeah, it's quite the tomboy.
2: Were you guys,
4: child.
2: Were you a good team?
4: Yeah, we did pretty well.
2: Were you like a travel team or was it school team?
4: Yeah. Well, it was like a couple different things.
2: Little League. Oh, all right. Okay, got it. All right, so we're going to do this again at 9:10. Bobby and Laura have this in common. Brett and I do not. We have not gotten a correct answer. We still have $1,414. We'll do it at 9:10. 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Today, high of 81 degrees, mostly sunny, less humid. 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
3: I went mattress shopping yesterday, a process I don't really enjoy that much, but the woman who was also in the store with me, she enjoyed it way more than I did. She fully fell asleep on a mattress for a good... I was in the store for 30 minutes. She was probably sleeping for 20 out of the 30 minutes. And I kept looking over at her to like check on her, and she slept the entire time. It's so weird. Have you fallen asleep in a weird place? 888-333-B101. Good morning, Denise.
4: Hi, how are you? Good morning.
3: Good. So where did you fall asleep? What was the weird place?
4: So I was on a first date with my husband at the time, and we had a nice dinner, and then we went to go see a movie, and I fell asleep.
3: You fell asleep in the movie theater?
4: Yes.
3: I bet that happens a lot, though, because it's relaxing, but except you're supposed to be watching the movie, not sleeping.
4: Yeah, it was a terrible movie, apparently. Oh. But I guess it was a good date because we're about to hit 15 years this summer.
3: Oh, well, congratulations, Denise.
4: Thank you.
5: Do you know that Jason Kelsey fell asleep on his first date with Kylie, too?
3: Where was their first date?
5: It was like Buffalo Billiards. His was alcohol induced.
3: Oh, okay.
5: Not as wholesome as Denise.
3: Yeah,
5: but...
3: at the movie theater. Let's go to Dolores. Good morning, Dolores. Good morning, Dolores.
6: Good morning, Kathy.
3: So tell us, where did you fall asleep?
6: So I fell asleep on May the 18th. I was having a procedure about the heart, and I fell asleep at Lincoln on the, what is it, like a gurney or the bed. And I had to put my arms all the way back. Machines were coming down on my chest and around, to the left to the right. And then it was from 2:45 until 3:40. And the gentleman said, "You fell asleep and you were snoring." So I thought that was pretty funny. Yeah.
3: Dolores, thank you for your call.
6: Have a great day, all of you.
3: You too.
6: Thanks. Bye.
3: All of you. It's just me and Laura today. The boys are off.
5: Girls day.
3: Girls day.

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2: I went to a mattress store yesterday shopping for a new mattress, and there was a woman who was also shopping, and she fell asleep in one of the beds. I was there for about 30 minutes. When I first walked in, she was testing out the adjustable bed, and I looked over like 10 minutes later, and for the rest of the time I was there, and she slept on the bed. I just found that very bizarre. What are some weird places you've fallen asleep in? Is this Mickey Hands?
3: Yes, it is.
2: Hey, where did you fall asleep?
3: I fell asleep donating blood.
2: Okay, yeah.
3: They thought I passed out. The woman come over, she said, "Are you all right?" I said, "Hey, I'm sorry about that. I fell asleep."
2: Just taking a little nap.
3: Yeah, I hate needles with a passion, so I put myself in a nice place before I donate.
2: Well, you know what, Mickey, I do too. I can't

0: understand needles, especially where they put it when you're donating blood.
1: Oh, that, yes.
0: But that I wouldn't, I don't think I'd be able to fall asleep. I get so tense when I have to give blood that there's no way I could fall asleep.
1: Well, when I used to get allergy shots, my kids used to like to go to doctors with me because they know I'd pass out.
0: Oh, wow. That's another conversation, passing out from getting needles. I've passed out a couple of times.
1: Oh, you and me both, hon. So listen, you guys keep up the good work, all right? You just do a great job.
0: Thank you. Have a great day. How many days left until school's over?
1: Wednesday is their last day.
0: Wednesday is the last day. Thanks, Mickey. Have a great day.
1: Stay safe.
0: You
1: Bye-bye.
0: Too. Mickey Hands is a crossing guard, and he wears Mickey Hands, and so the kids gave him that nickname, and so he has the summer off when the kids are finished school.
2: He's so cute.
0: He is. I know. Good morning, Kara. What is the weird place where you fell asleep?
3: Well, it wasn't me. It was my father-in-law. He has since passed, but he was, we were visiting Virginia Beach with my brother-in-law and his whole family, and we visited an aquarium down there, and he sat on a bench and fell asleep.
0: Fell asleep at the aquarium.
3: At the aquarium. People thought he was like an attraction. They thought he was somebody famous that they like built there. To
0: Just napping at the aquarium. Kara, thanks so much for your call.
3: Of course. Thank you.
0: Good morning, Victoria.
4: Good morning.
0: Where did you fall asleep?
4: I've fallen asleep a couple of times when I'm getting tattoos.
0: Oh, my. Okay, so I don't have any tattoos, but I cannot imagine falling asleep during that. I guess it doesn't hurt you?
4: So it kind of feels more like a scratch to me. It doesn't really hurt that bad, but I'm a mom and a nurse, so I don't have much time where I'm not moving around. So when I was sitting down to get tattoos, I finally, like, I guess, calmed down. And you guys had been talking about when you're wake yourself up with, like, your snores.
0: Yeah,
4: that's
0: yeah.
4: what I kept doing. And I was embarrassed, but she says it happens all the time.
0: Oh, my gosh. That's great. Victoria, how many tattoos do you have?
4: I think I have 8 now.
0: And are they, like, big tattoos?
4: A couple of them are pretty big on my arm, and I have one behind my ear. I did not fall asleep for that one.
0: Yeah, okay. Okay, so I would imagine the ones that took a little bit longer, those are the ones where you fell asleep.
4: Yeah, I mean, when I stop moving, I can fall asleep within, like, 10 minutes. You know, you got to catch sleep when you can when you're a mom, so.
0: Yep. Victoria, thanks for your call.
4: Thank you. Have a good one.
0: You too. She's exactly right. My mother can fall asleep anywhere. I think she could probably fall asleep standing up at any moment. The kids, all the grandkids make fun of her. They're like, oh, she's sleeping again.

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3: Falling asleep in weird places. This is a good one. We have Holly on the line. Good morning.
4: Good morning.
3: Oh my gosh, Holly.
4: Yeah, this is a little embarrassing.
3: Tell us.
4: So we were visiting my daughter who was studying in Australia first semester, and we landed on Easter Sunday morning at early 8 a.m., stayed up the whole day. And then Tuesday night, she had tickets for us for the Sydney Opera House. So one-woman show. I didn't realize it, but they're all like little theaters in the Opera House. It was one-woman show, very small theater, and I was out cold asleep. Fell asleep through the entire show, snoring. My daughter's like elbowing me, and I woke up like with a start in the one-woman show. She could obviously see probably that I was asleep.
3: No. Oh, no.
4: And missed the entire thing.
3: I mean, but listen, you did travel to Australia, so you were a little tired.
4: But this iconic thing, she was so excited. She had bought tickets. We were this big night. And they're like, remember that, Mom? Do you remember that part of the show? No, don't remember any of it.
3: You don't remember any of it. Oh, my gosh, no. Holly, that's great. Thank you so much for your call.
4: You're welcome. Have a great day.
3: You have a great day, too.
4: Bye-bye.
3: That reminds me, I traveled to Italy. Same thing. When you get there, it's morning, so you have to almost power through. And we were on a train going to see Pompeii and completely falling asleep. Like, could not keep my eyes opened. And like, I had my bag with me, like my purse with me, and I had it looped in my arm to like hold it because I was like, I can't stay awake. Like, I cannot stay awake. And we just fell asleep on the train to Pompeii because we tried to power through the tiredness so we could go see it.
5: I, weirdly enough, also fell asleep on the way to Pompeii. It was like one of the first days of our honeymoon. So it was for a different reason because we were just up like
3: exhausted.
5: Yeah. Like we went out, we explored that first day. I think it was the next day and I was just dying. Like, I'm so tired. I don't want to do this touristy thing. It was great.
3: It was really great.
5: Tough trip.

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3: So over the weekend, I went mattress shopping, and when I got to the store, there was a woman in there testing out mattresses as well. About 10 minutes into my 30-minute visit, I looked over, and she was sleeping, and she slept for the rest of the time I was there. When I left, she was still sleeping on one of the beds. So bizarre. Have you fallen asleep in a weird place? Good morning, Michael.
4: Good morning. How are you?
3: Good. Where did you fall asleep, Michael?
4: I fell asleep in a courtroom.
3: Oh, no.
4: And the judge let me sleep for 2 hours before he had the bailiff come wake me up to talk to me.
3: Michael, you slept for 2 hours in a courtroom?
4: Yes, I was out the night before till about 3 a.m.
3: Is that why you were in the courtroom?
4: Well, that was one reason, yeah, but...
3: I hope you've straightened things out, Michael.
4: Yeah, I had to go back, but, judges are pretty cool with it, you know.
3: Oh, my God, I can't believe... Were they mad that you were sleeping?
4: Well, I had a history with the judge anyhow, so he kind of thought it was funny.
3: Okay.

0: Okay.
1: Because I spent a lot of time in his courtroom.
2: All right, Michael.
0: Michael.
2: Kids, don't do what Michael did.
3: I feel like I have so many questions for you, but we have to ask these off air.
2: I know. Oh, my gosh.
1: Sorry. Hey, you can ask.
2: Public service announcement. Make sure you get a good night's sleep before you go to court the next day. Michael, thank you for your call.
1: You have a good day.
2: You too. Let's go to Sandy. Good morning, Sandy.
4: Hi.
2: Where did you fall asleep?
4: The Santa Monica Pier.
2: How?
4: I was flying back from Australia, and I had a 10-hour layover.
2: It's Australia. Everybody who goes to Australia or flies home from Australia is falling asleep somewhere. All right, sorry. Go ahead. So you were coming back from Australia. You had a layover.
4: I had a 10-hour layover, so I thought, I'm not sitting in the airport for 10 hours.
2: Yeah.
4: So I took the bus down to Santa Monica and went out to the pier and walking around. And I sit down for what I think is going to be just a few minutes. Next thing I know, it's 2.5 hours later, and I'm all sunburned.
2: Were you on a bench?
4: Yes.
2: Oh, my gosh.
4: Right in the middle of the pier. So God knows what people were thinking about me.
2: Seriously. Oh, my gosh. Sandy, thank you so much for your call.
4: Okay. Thanks. Bye.
2: Good morning, Mary.
5: Good morning.
2: So your son fell asleep in a really strange place.
5: Yes.
2: Where was it?
5: It was in between a refrigerator and a speaker.
2: Like wedged in?
5: He was sitting there sleeping.
3: How old was he at the time?
5: 2.
3: Okay.
2: So he just crawled in there, fell asleep.
5: And we're all running around in panic trying to find him.
2: Oh, you called the police and everything.
5: Yes.
3: Oh, my
5: gosh. Yes, because the front gate was open.
3: And he was just taking a nap.
2: He was taking a nap next to the fridge.
5: And he was taking a nap.
2: Oh, my gosh. Mary, that's great. Thank you so much for your call.
5: You're welcome. Have a great day, ladies.
2: You too. It's Girls Day here. Woo! On the Kathy Romano Show. Bobby and Brett are off. Laura and I are here. We still have $1,414 to give away. We'll do that at 9:10.

0: Wednesday, a little more humid, high 85 with a thunderstorm expected in the afternoon.
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1: When you finally find your thing, you want the whole world to know about that thing. 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
4: It's just Laura and I this morning. Bobby and Brett are off, so it's Girls' Day here on the Kathy Romano Show. A great day today. High of 81 degrees, mostly sunny and less humid today, so that's really nice. It's 8:41, and Laura, I think I need an update from you. So Laura told a story a couple of weeks ago about how she needed some lawn care done. Her husband was sick. He likes to do it. You've kind of been nagging him a little bit, saying we should hire someone. So he was sick, and were like, oh, perfect.
5: I thought this was my opportunity because we have two young kids. He likes doing it, and I understand that, but we don't have time to do it, right? Like, it's hard to make time. So he was not feeling well. So I'm like, okay, I'm going to hire someone. I hired someone off of Thumbtack, which is like this app that you can use.
4: Find
5: different people, whatever.
4: Different services.
5: He seemed legit, 4.7 stars.
4: Seemed legit is the key word here.
5: Right?
4: Because
5: He was not at all. it was like so-and-so's total landscaping. And he showed up at my house. And the first thing that I asked him to do in the proposal was to mow my lawn.
4: Right.
5: And
4: you needed lawn care.
5: Yes. And he was like, I don't mow lawns.
4: And he came in an unmarked car. Like, he came in just a regular car. He didn't have any sort of business truck, work truck.
5: Blue Corolla.
4: And
5: no
4: so
5: tools.
4: He scammed Laura. He did very minimal work. He kept taking breaks and would sit on her patio furniture, and her Ring camera kept catching him just sitting there.
5: Just taking a break. And it was 70 degrees out.
4: Yeah, it was before this heat came through. So I just wanted an update. You need a legit lawn care service. Did you get one yet?
5: We have not. I did have one of our listeners reached out and did email me with a recommendation in our area.
4: Oh, yeah. I saw that.
5: And then my husband did mow the lawn this past weekend. And I was like, oh, man, I missed my chance. Like, my opportunity is gone.
4: I think it's gone because you got scammed.
5: He was like, good job, Laura. We're out $75. And still looks bad.
4: And so, but is he saying to you no, I'm just gonna do this?
5: Like, no, like, this I can do it, you know, I'm healthy, I can do it.
4: But didn't he just get scammed, kind of?
5: Yeah. I forgot I told you that.
4: Laura and her husband are just getting scammed left and right.
5: We're not that gullible, but I guess we are. So he just got scammed by Walmart. So he loves, he grew up with Pokemon. He likes it. He's getting back into it. Like, our nieces are into it. So he bought Pokemon cards at Walmart recently, thinking he'll give them to his nieces. And I guess there's a middleman company there that you buy the cards and somebody's taking out the good ones and they put in these bad cards. I don't know anything about Pokemon. Sorry. But he was like, I straight up got scammed. Like, someone had already opened this up.
4: Could he tell it was opened?
5: Yeah, I think he was I got ripped off.
4: Well, did he take it back to Walmart?
5: No.
4: Oh, you're not returning. No. I will return anything. Yeah. He should absolutely take it back. So I did find this, though, that people are returning Pokemon cards because of that reason.
5: Oh, apparently it is happening.
4: Yeah, people are finding that, I guess what you're saying is that they're opening it, putting different cards in, trying to reseal it, and then somehow it's making it into stores. That's weird.
5: Which, it shouldn't be making it into Walmart, right? Like,
4: there's got to be some
5: sort
4: of checks
5: and balances there. So, yeah. Pokemon is back.
4: I feel like I want to invite you guys over. I'm going to have to sit down and talk to you about scams. I'm so
5: I know.
4: I can pick up on this stuff, and the second that person came to my house and said he didn't mow lawns when I asked for someone to come over and mow my lawn, no. You have to go. All right, so you're still looking for a lawn care service, kind of, if you can convince Jay to allow you to do it.
5: Yeah. So it's you got to be good. I only get one extra chance, probably not.
4: You guys got to be careful. We've got $1,414 this morning for the impossible question. We're going to do that in about 25 minutes. We'll do it around 9:10.

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3: We just got an update on Laura being scammed by a, quote, landscaper who didn't mow lawns a few weeks ago.
4: Or bring any tools
3: and was sitting on your front porch instead of actually pulling weeds and doing lawn work. So we were trying to find you a good landscaping company, but you said that your husband is still not into it, especially after this. He's saying, no, I'm going to do it. We have Glenn on the line, and Glenn has a really good suggestion. Good morning.
5: Good morning.
3: Go ahead. So, tell Laura what your suggestion is.
5: This is like the perfect opportunity for you to get somebody on board and get him on board to get and having this done. I mean, everybody knows nobody works harder than mothers, but with Father's Day coming up, what a perfect opportunity to have it done like the week before Father's Day. So then Father's Day weekend, he's sitting out on your back porch thinking, okay, I can handle this being done every week by somebody else and just enjoying the time out here on the patio with my family.
4: Glenn, you are a genius. Oh, my God. I'm going to do it. I'm actually hoping that my husband's not listening right now on this drop off to school. Because
3: perfect.
4: I have to surprise him.
3: That's perfect. This Glenn, perfect. We love your suggestion. Thank you.
5: Keep up the great work.
3: Thank you for listening, Glenn.
5: Have a great day. Bye-bye.
3: How perfect is that, Laura?
6: I'm doing it.
3: And listen, speaking of, I just opened this envelope, and it's a pen for a pen, Laura. It's from Bartlett Tree Experts.

0: Okay.
1: And they don't just do trees. They do everything. So it says, hi, Kathy, Bobby, Laura, and Brett. I've enclosed four wonderful pens from Bartlett Tree Experts. The logo lights up on the pen in hopes of striking a deal with one of those famous B101 pens, the kind of pen that instantly upgrades any glove box collection. I spend my days driving from property to property, checking on clients' trees and helping keep their landscapes in top shape, Laura.
0: Okay.
1: And B101 is always riding shotgun on my radio. 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So they specialize in professional tree care, residential and commercial properties. They diagnose pests, diseases. Oh, I might have to use them. My hydrangeas are not doing well, and I feel like something's wrong with them. But yeah, they do landscaping work. 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So maybe this is for you, Laura. And that is from Scott Thatcher. 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But thank you so much to Bartlett Tree Experts for listening to us. You now know that Laura needs a little help, so maybe they can help you out.
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0: Yeah, a whole lot of money to give away.
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0: This is where Philly comes to relax, unwind, and feel good. 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

0: You hear the music, you know what that means. Impossible question, our second round for $1,414 this morning. If nobody gets it right in this round, we add another $101 to the jackpot. So the question is, Bobby and Laura have this in common. We've been going with that for a few weeks. Brett and I do not. So you have to figure out what Bobby and Laura have in common. Now, some of the wrong guesses from earlier this morning said that they went to Senior Week in Wildwood. They have sensitive feet.
1: Favorite guess of the morning.
0: They played baseball when they were younger, and they tried out for color.

0: regard. Those are all of the incorrect guesses. So what is it you think that Bobby and Laura have in common? Call now, 888-333-B101. 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Today, mostly sunny, less humid, high of 81 degrees. It's going to be a real nice day today and the next couple of days. Tomorrow, plenty of sunshine, high 85. A little more humid on Wednesday, high of 85 with a thunderstorm expected in the afternoon.
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1: We've got $1,414 in the impossible question jackpot this morning on the Kathy Romano Show. Bobby and Laura have this in common. Brett and I do not. What is it? That's the question. Chrissy, good morning.
2: Good morning.
1: What do you think it is that Bobby and Laura have in common?
2: Bobby is, there's a famous tennis player with the last name of Smith, and there's a famous tournament called the Boss Open.
3: Wow. I love this guess.
1: So she's making the tennis connection.
2: Yes.
1: By the sound of Laura's shock that she didn't know that, that is not the correct answer.
3: But I really love that guess.
1: Yeah. Good thinking, Chrissy.
2: Okay.
1: All right. Have a great day.
2: Okay. Thanks. Bye-bye.
3: I feel like Bobby says this a lot, but that was one of those guesses where you're like, man, I wish that was the answer.
1: Yeah, right?
3: Like, that would have been a really good answer.
1: Why didn't we think of that? Meanwhile, we sit here and we're like, for hours, we're like, what can the question be? What's the next question? Keep your guesses coming. 888-333-B101. We've got $1,414. Bobby and Laura have this in common. Brett and I do not. What is it?

I was wondering, you know, if you could keep on, because the force, it's got a lot of power, and it makes me feel like, it makes me feel like...

0: Philly's B101.
1: The impossible question. Bobby and Laura have this in common. Brett and I do not. For $1,414. Good morning, Skip.
2: Good morning. How are you?
1: Good. What's your guess, Skip?
2: My guess is two have the same mix of nationalities and two, the other two do not.
1: Oh. I think we all have a little Irish in us, don't we?
3: Yes.
1: I think that's what we determined.
3: Yeah, we discovered that a couple weeks ago.
1: What else are you?
3: Yeah, I'm also German. I'm Irish and German.
1: I don't think Bobby is. Skip, good guess, but not the correct answer.
2: Thank you. Have a great day.
1: You have a great day, too. Next up is Julie. Good morning, Julie.
4: Good morning. How are you?
1: Good. How are you?
4: I'm great, thanks.
1: All right. What do you think Bobby and Laura have in common?
4: I think they are both four-year lettermen in high school.
3: I was a four-year letterman in high school.
1: Were you?
3: Yeah, for soccer, basketball, and 3 years for softball, actually.
1: Okay.
3: I was pretty bitter about that.
1: Did you not make the team 1 year?
3: I did. Well, they pulled me up for varsity, but it was like one of those things where I was like, I feel like I should be on this team.
1: And you didn't get a letter for it?
3: I didn't get the letter for it.
1: Oh, bummer.
3: I know. Another gripe with Nottingham High School.
1: Do we know if Bobby played all 4 years of a sport?
3: I am not sure.
1: Yeah,
3: I
1: don't know. We don't even know, but this is not the correct answer. Sorry.
4: Okay. All right, thanks.
1: Have a great day, Julie. That's one we'll have to ask him tomorrow if he was a four-year letterman. Okay, and last guest of the morning is Rita. Good morning, Rita.
5: Good morning.
1: Wow, you're very cheerful.
5: Told you, I get up real early to drive that van for the school kids.
1: That's right, Rita. All right, what's your guess? What do you think Bobby and Laura have in common?
5: They were in the choir.
3: I was in the choir, I think, in middle school.
1: But not in high school, and Bobby was not.
3: Yeah.
1: Sorry, Rita.
5: Darn it. All right, enjoy the day.
1: Have a great day. And I was in the choir. I just wanted to be in that special chorus, and they turned me down.
3: Yeah, I don't know how I got in that first choir.
1: All right, so we're adding $101 to the jackpot. That means tomorrow morning, $1,515. That's big. That is high. That is going to be a nice prize for someone. So we'll do two rounds of it again tomorrow morning, 7:10 and 9:10. This means Skirls Day is coming to an end.
3: It was a fun Skirls Day.
1: I know. I like when it's just us. Mm. It's way less chaotic in here.
3: It really is, though.
1: The boys sometimes bring chaos, but that's not a bad thing. Sometimes I like chaos. We do have a clip of the day, but before that, we just want to thank all of the callers that called in. We had a lot of people called in this morning. Thank you so much for your calls. We do love when you ring us, so keep that in mind every morning. Feel free to call us with anything. So thank you, and here is the clip of the day. It does come from our caller, Mike.
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1: Oh, no.
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8: 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Today's going to be a nice day, less humid, high of 81 degrees, lots of sunshine. Tomorrow, plenty of sunshine as well, high 85. And then on Wednesday, a little more humid, high 85 with a thunderstorm expected in the afternoon.
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The Phils wrapped up their series against the Chicago White Sox last night with a 9-5 win. They head to Canada now to take on the Blue Jays for a 3-game series. First pitch tonight is at 7:05.

I went mattress shopping yesterday, and I was in the store for about 30 minutes. I walked in. There was a woman testing out the adjustable base beds for maybe like about 10 minutes. And then I looked over, and she had fallen asleep. She was sleeping for a good 20 minutes on the bed inside the mattress store. I didn't know somebody could do that. I was so uncomfortable. There was no way I was falling asleep on a bed in a store.

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Pink hosted the 79th annual Tony Awards last night. She opened up with Lady Marmalade, also performed All That Jazz. She sounded incredible. And at one point, she had Neil Patrick Harris wrapped up in her legs, and she lifted him off of the ground doing those aerial stunts she does. It was actually really amazing. For a while there, it was rough, but lately...

0: 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Mostly sunny today, less humid, high of 81 degrees. Looks like it's going to be a real nice day today. Nice tomorrow as well. Plenty of sunshine, high 85. And then on Wednesday, a little more humid, high 85 with a thunderstorm in the afternoon. Still scrolling those big national job boards, doing it wrong. 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

Impossible question tomorrow morning on the Kathy Romano Show. $1,515. Bobby and Laura have this in common. Brett and I do not. People are kind of dancing around the answer, but they don't quite have it right. So we'll do two rounds of it tomorrow morning, 7:10 and 9:10.

The average toddler asks 21 questions a day. I think that's kind of low. When my son was little, oh my gosh, those questions, they never ended. My son is 14 now, so I don't get as many questions. I'm actually lucky if he talks to me. He's in that teen mood, that teen attitude we have now. But I was telling Laura, on the producer of the Kathy Romano Show, to embrace these years and take on the questions. Sometimes it can feel annoying, but eventually it will go away and he will stop asking questions. So just answer them. 21 questions per day, the average toddler asks.

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Thank you so much for joining me today. Tomorrow morning on the Kathy Romano Show, we've got $1,515 for the impossible question. Bobby and Laura have this in common. Brett and I do not. That is the question. And I also want to say thank you to all of the listeners that called in to the morning show this morning. We had a lot of calls, and we do appreciate when you call us. So keep that in mind. You can always ring the Kathy Romano Show no matter what you have to talk about. We'll chat tomorrow. Have a great rest of your day.

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1: Philly's B101. It's Tommy Jordan in for Bill today. Happy Monday to you. Thank you so much for listening. Olivia Dean, I just love this. I can't get enough of this. It's called Man I Need. It's on B101.

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4: 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Partly sunny for today, high around 80. Tonight, clear, low 59. And then tomorrow, sunny and warmer, high 85.
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Philly's B101, Tommy Jordan in for Bill. All right, so pretty nice day today. Sunny, high near 80. Tomorrow's going to be warmer. I hear we're getting a little bit of a heat wave going on next week. Sunny, high 85 tomorrow.

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All right, it's up right now, b101philly.com/summer, and it's all sponsored by First Harvest Credit Union.

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1: All right, well, Taylor Swift's brand new song for Toy Story 5, if you haven't heard it, is really good. It's now the most streamed country song in a single day by a female artist in Spotify history. On Apple Music, it is the biggest country single of 2026 so far. My question is it really country? I mean, I don't think it is. It's more, it's Taylor Swift. That's how I just hear it. It is Taylor Swift. Anyway,

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3: 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Partly sunny for today, high 80. Tonight, clear, low 59. Tomorrow, sunny, a little bit warmer, high around 85. 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

Tommy Jordan and for Bill on Phillies B101. Bill is celebrating his big birthday week. He's having a Bill week, basically. And I think his birthday is on Wednesday. I think. 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I can't remember when his birthday is. I have to go on Facebook and have Facebook remind me when his birthday is. Anyway, Bill, happy early birthday to you. Enjoy your week off. 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

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There's a ton of them, and they're all up for you to listen to. 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All those Kathy Romano show favorite moments are right there, okay? So definitely check it out. 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

Jennifer in Norristown, thank you for listening while you're working today. She wanted to hear the David Guetta, Ava Max, Alphaville song, Forever Young. This is so, so good. I love hearing this. It's on Philly's B101.

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4: 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Partly sunny for today, high 80. Tonight it's going to be clear, though, around 59. And then sunny and warmer tomorrow, high around 85. 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
4: 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High 80, clear tonight, low 59, and then sunny and warmer tomorrow. 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

Taylor Swift and Travis Kelce will allegedly, I don't know if this is true, but allegedly get married at Madison Square Garden on July 3rd. That's pretty awesome. That right there is a wedding venue, man. I'll tell you. Here she is.

It's Philly's B101, Tommy Jordan for Bill. Have you ever heard of email apnea? I've never heard this until today. It's when you hold your breath while reading an email or answering a text. And they say it could be adding so much stress to your day. So I guess if you were to hold your breath for at least a little bit during the day, that would cause me some stress for sure. 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

Look at this, a Prince album called Timeless that's going to come out August 28th. Unreleased songs from 1977 through 2016. Very cool. I'm looking forward to hearing that. Here's Prince right now, B101.

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The Phillies had a pretty good weekend series against the White Sox. Now they're on the road, taking on the Blue Jays in Toronto. Tonight's game, that'll start at 7:07. 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
1: Bobby and Laura have this in common. 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
0: 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Hey! 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

The movie The Cable Guy was one of my favorite movies. Still is. I'll watch it every once in a while. Jim Carrey's in that one. But it's being turned into a TV series with former New Girl co-stars Jake Johnson and Damon Wayans Jr. I don't know if that's going to work or not, but maybe it will. I don't know. We'll see. But looking forward to it. I still love that movie. Now I'm going to have to watch that movie tonight. 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

rumors were true, Taylor Swift does have a song in Toy Story 5, and it's a really good song. They say it's a country song, but I hear it, and I'm just like, okay, that's Taylor Swift. That's a Taylor Swift song. Don't really think of it much as country, but it is a great song. Check it out.

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Tommy Jordan in for Bill on B101. The Super Mario Galaxy movie is the first film to cross the $1 billion mark in 2026. $1 billion. Wow. I heard that was pretty good. So if you've been thinking about it, saying, is this a good movie? Is this a good movie? Yeah, it seems like it's a good movie.

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4: 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Clear for tonight, low around 59. Tomorrow it's going to be sunny and a little bit warmer than today and a high around 84.
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Tommy Jordan in for Bill and Philly's P101. Sherwin Williams, they had just named its loneliest color. It's rarely purchased. 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Oh, well.

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2: 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Are you brushing your teeth in the shower or no?
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11: Population 330,000. 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Iceland qualified for their first World Cup in 2018 with a part-time coach, a dentist. Their opening match drew Argentina. Lionel Messi missed a penalty. Iceland held on, 1-1. Final whistle. The traveling Icelandic fans packed into one corner of the stadium broke into the Viking thunderclap that they brought to Euro 2016 2 years before. The smallest nation ever to qualify for a World Cup. They wouldn't make it past the group. Their fans, an entire country. Football occasionally makes room for stories like this.
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